0: I've had a few sandwiches. But
1: every time he loves me, baby, he makes my love come strong.
0: Ain't nothing wrong with that.
1: Well, I'm 3 times 7. That makes 21.
0: I think you're right about that.
1: I'm 3 times 7. That makes 21.
0: Some good arithmetic right there.

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Oh, so all my nosy girlfriends, they so jealous, know I died standing pat. 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

0: Attention, please. Attention, all passengers for the Boeing 727 of Cruzeiro from Rio de Janeiro to São Paulo, Porto Alegre, and Buenos Aires. Please follow on to gate number 3 and have a good trip.
1: 晚上六点，你在哪里呢？嘉音 Free Night 城市自由行，将由 Free Night 领航员费平带你一块在台北城自

0: Hello everyone, my name is Garrett.
1: And my name is Maria.
0: And you're watching Let's Talk in English. Friends, today we continue our tips lesson.
1: And the title of our lesson is Taking Tests. We talked about different tips yesterday on how you can take a test better. And today we will continue with more tips.
0: Yes, we will have a lot of great tips for you. And that's important. Because all of us, when we're in school, need to take tests, but it makes many people very nervous.
1: Yes, and so these tips are supposed to give you some ideas to help you take tests. Well, one of the tips were to answer the simple questions first.
0: Yes, start with those simple questions. And how do you know which ones are more simple? Well, another one of our tips was to look through the whole test before you begin.
1: Yes, and another tip was to read the directions carefully because if you don't, you might know how to do a problem but still get it wrong.
0: Right, because you didn't answer it in the way you were supposed to. Finally, just skip over those really difficult questions that you don't know how to answer. You can always come back to them later.
1: Yes, and right now, let us take a look at our Find It question for today. The question is, what was Milo's passenger doing?
0: What was Milo's passenger doing? Friends, try to find the answer to that question in our lesson today.
1: And now, let us go to Jack. He will tell us what our keywords for today are.
2: Milo 说最近挺好的，我已经不是学生了，我真高兴。I'm not in school anymore, and I'm glad. 副词 anymore 通常用在否定句 ，not anymore 就是不在。Milo 说他下午再到一个人，他是学生，很担心他的考试。She's a student and she's worrying about her exams. 名词 exam 就是考试。Milo 给这位学生的建议就是保持冷静，深呼吸，相信你自己。Stay calm, take deep breaths, and believe in yourself. 形容词 calm 就是冷静的、镇静的、沉着的。Milo 还告诉他，如果他有多余的时间，就检查他的答案。I also told her to look over her work if she has extra time. 形容词 extra 就是多余的、额外的。Ivy 补充道，但是修改答案前要三思，因为你的第一个答案通常是对的。Your first answer is often the correct one. 形容词 correct 就是对的，正确的。
3: Hi Milo, how are things?
4: Good. I'm not in school anymore, and I'm glad.
3: I'm sure...Why are you thinking about that?
4: Because of a passenger this afternoon. She's a student and she's worrying about her exams.
3: Taking exams is stressful.
4: So, we were talking about exams and she asked me for advice.
3: What did you tell her?
4: Stay calm, take deep breaths, and believe in yourself.
3: That's good advice.
0: All right, today we are following along with our conversation as our characters are talking about taking tests.
1: Yes, they are. And the conversation is between Milo and Ivy. Well, Ivy asks Milo, how are things? And what she means is, how are things going? How is he doing?
0: Right. It's kind of like another way to ask someone, how are you?Well, Milo says that things are good.
1: And he says that because he says, I'm not in school anymore and I'm glad. Let's talk a little bit about the word anymore.
0: Okay, often before that, you'll see the word not and some other words. If you're not doing something anymore, you used to do it.But not now.
1: So for example, you could say, I don't play the piano anymore, which means you used to play the piano, but you no longer play it.
0: Or you might say, I'm not on the baseball team anymore. Well, we continue on, and Ivy says, I'm sure. She's sure that Milo is glad about not being in school anymore.
1: Yes, and she asks a question. She says, why are you thinking about that?
0: Right, why is Milo thinking about that? After all, I'm sure he was in school quite a while ago.
1: Yes. Well, friends, before Milo answers that question, let's answer our Find It question. Remember, the question was, what was Milo's passenger doing?
0: She was worrying about her exams. So, of course, Milo gets to meet so many different people because they're his passengers.
1: Yes, and that answers Ivy's question, why he was thinking about not being in school anymore, because of a passenger this afternoon. Milo's passenger is a student, and she's worrying about her exams.
0: Right, she's worrying about them. She's thinking about them a lot and doesn't feel very good about them. Well, that word exam is a new one for us.
1: Yes, yesterday we talked a lot about tests. We usually take tests more often. An exam we do not take as often, and it's bigger or more important than a test. We might take an exam after we complete a whole course.
0: Right, an exam really is just one kind of test. There is another word we could also use for a much smaller test, and that would be the word quiz.
1: Yes, quizzes are oftentimes shorter. Well, Ivy says taking exams is stressful. Stressful means it makes you feel a lot of stress. You feel pressure and nervous.
0: Right, taking exams is stressful. Friends, that's today's
1: calendar phrase.
2: Taking exams is stressful.
5: Taking exams is stressful.
6: 考试压力好大.
7: Are you ready for the exam?
8: Not really. Taking exams is stressful.
7: Don't worry. Stay calm.
8: Taking exams is stressful.
7: Don't worry. Take deep breaths.
8: Taking exams is stressful.
7: Don't worry. Believe in yourself.
8: But I didn't study.
7: Uh-oh. Time to worry.
8: Yeah.
2: Taking exams is stressful.
5: Taking exams is stressful.
6: 考试压力好大.
0: All right, thanks for that calendar phrase. So Milo was talking about exams with his passenger, and she wanted some advice.
1: Let's see what Milo told her. Well, that's what Ivy asks. She says, what did you tell her? What advice did you give her?
0: Well, Milo says, stay calm, take deep breaths, and believe in yourself. When you're calm, you're not stressed. You feel relaxed.
1: Believe in yourself. Jack, can you tell us about that?
2: 面对考试, Milo给学生的建议是, 保持冷静, 深呼吸, 相信你自己, stay calm, take deep breaths, and believe in yourself. 动词 believe 就是相信, believe 将名词呢, 是相信某个事, 某人是真实的,正确的。 你可以说, I believe his story, 我相信他的故事, 或是, don't always believe the media, 不要总是相信媒体。 而加了介系词的 believe in 假名词则是对某事或某人很信任、有信心。比如 I believe in Joseph. He can finish his work. 我相信 Joseph 他能完成他的工作。或是 Brian believes in honesty, so he always tells the truth. Brian 相信诚实，所以他都会说实话。Thank
1: you, Jack. Well, friends, we have more tips, but before that, let's take a short break. We'll see you in a moment.

0: Welcome back to the show, friends. So far, we've talked about two different feelings. One of them is feeling nervous, and also there is feeling calm. It's hard to feel that when you're taking a test.
1: Right, but if you're really prepared for a test, maybe you'll feel calm enough to do well. Now, friends, let's get back to our conversation.
2: Also, I told her to watch her time.
3: Right. You can't spend too much time on one question. You may not finish the exam.
2: I also told her to look over her work if she has extra time.
3: Good, but think carefully before changing an answer. Your first answer is often the correct one.
2: Yeah, you can't overthink things.
3: I had that problem in school.
2: I didn't. I didn't think enough. That was my problem.
0: All right, so Milo has a passenger. She's worrying about her exams, and he is giving her some advice. What is another advice that he gives her, Garrett?
1: Another piece of advice from Milo. He says he told her to watch her time. Does that mean she just needs to look at a clock?
0: Nah, well, not here. Here it means to be careful that she's not using too much time on one problem, because tests usually have a time limit, which means they only give you so much time to finish the whole test. So you want to make sure you have enough time to finish it all.
1: Yeah, watch your time. Ivy says you can't spend too much time on one question. If you do, you may not finish the exam.
0: Ooh, that would be bad. Well, Milo says, I also told her to look over her work if she has extra time. Let's talk about the word extra. Extra means more than enough, more than you need. So if she finishes the whole exam and she still has more time, then she can go back and check her work.
1: Right, that would be extra time. We can use that word to talk about things as well. Maybe you buy some ingredients to make a dish. You cook it up and you realize you have extra ingredients you can use next time.
0: Or maybe after a meal, you have extra food. Well, let's continue. Ivy says, but think carefully before changing an answer. Why is that? She says, your first answer is often the correct one.
1: Right, we do hear that advice often. Whatever you were thinking about first, well, there's probably a reason why you were thinking that. It's probably the correct one. That word correct means right. Of course, this isn't always true, though.
0: Sometimes it isn't. Sometimes you maybe did a problem wrong or answered it incorrectly, but that is an advice to think about. Milo agrees. He says, yeah, you can overthink things, and that means to think too much. Maybe the problem is simple, but then you think too much and then you answer it wrong.
1: Right. Try and think in simple ways and just answer the question you're being asked. Let's not overthink things right now. It's time for us to go learn with Jack.
4: 修改答案前要三思，因为通常第一个答案是对的。 Milo 也赞成这个想法，他说，对啊，你有可能会想得太多。 Yeah, you can overthink things. 来看动词 overthink， 想太多，字首的 over 是太多或是过度的意思，所以 overthink 就是想太多。而类似的单字呢，像是 overcook 煮过头， oversleep 睡过头， overeat 吃太多，或是 overheat 过度加热等等。你可以说 Jason overcooked the pasta, so it's too soft now. 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
1: Thanks so much, Jack. It is a great piece of advice to look back over your test once you're done. That is, if you have extra time.
0: Yes, if you have extra time, look over the problems. But before you change an answer, think carefully first because you don't want to overthink and then change it to a wrong answer.
1: All right, Ivy says that she had that problem in school.But Milo didn't. He didn't think enough. So he wasn't overthinking. He just needed to work harder.
0: That's funny. He said that was his problem, to not think enough.
1: Right. So what do you think, friends? Do you overthink things on a test or an exam? If you do, try and slow down, but do try your best.
0: Yes, and maybe try not to stay too long on a problem. Well, friends, we had a lot of great words today, so let's review them right now.
1: Here's your first keyword for today. Anymore. Anymore. Lisa doesn't live here anymore.
0: Exam. Exam. How hard was the exam?
1: Calm. Calm. Don't be nervous. Stay calm.
0: Extra. Extra. Did you bring an extra towel?
1: Correct. Correct. What is the correct answer? Friends, those are your key words for today. Make the correct decision.And practice them some more.
0: And now let's go back and watch that lesson one more time.
3: Hi, Milo. How are things?
2: Good. I'm not in school anymore, and I'm glad.
3: I'm sure. Why are you thinking about that?
2: Because of a passenger this afternoon. She's a student.And she's worrying about her exams.
3: Taking exams is stressful.
2: So, we were talking about exams, and she asked me for advice.
3: What did you tell her?
2: Stay calm, take deep breaths, and believe in yourself.
3: That's good advice.
2: Also, I told her to watch her time.
3: Right.You can't spend too much time on one question. You may not finish the exam.
2: I also told her to look over her work if she has extra time.
3: Good, but think carefully before changing an answer. Your first answer is often the correct one.
2: Yeah, you can't overthink things.
3: I had that problem in school.
2: I didn't.I didn't think enough. That was my problem.
5: Hi, guys. Welcome back to Chit Chat. I'm Zach.
3: And I'm Ivy. Today, I talked with Milo about one of his passengers. She was a student who had exams.
5: Was she stressed?Exams can be stressful.
3: Yes, she was. Milo gave her some advice, like taking deep breaths.
5: My kids are little. They aren't taking big exams yet.
3: But many older students have big exams.
5: I hope they remember this. Someday those exams will be over. The stress of school tests will be gone.
3: Yeah. Friends, are you taking any exams this year?
5: We hope you do well and don't get too stressed.
3: We'll talk to you next time on
5: Chit Chat.
6: Where is that bus? I need to get to work. This bus is late always. I wish the bus were on time always.
7: Wish?I heard a grammar wish.
6: I didn't make a grammar wish.
7: That's True, you didn't make a grammar wish, but you did make a wish, and you do need help with your grammar.
6: What's wrong with my grammar?
7: In English, adverbs come before action words, like come, play, or go. You said, this bus is late always. You need to move always before the action verb. Say always late, not late always.
6: So, for my wish, I should use always on time.
7: Exactly. For your wish, you should say, I wish the bus were always on time.
6: I wish the bus were always on time.
7: Correct.
6: You help me improve my English often.
7: Stop. Remember, your describing word should come before the action word. You should say, you often help me improve my English.
6: You often help me improve my English.
7: Yes, I do.
6: But now I'm going to be late, very late. Can you make the bus always arrive on time?
7: I don't do bus wishes, just grammar wishes. Got to go.
6: Grammar fairy, I don't only need grammar help, I need help getting to work on time too.
0: Well, there was one word at the very end of our lesson that I would like to talk about a little more, and that was the word overthink. Do you feel like it's easy for you to overthink, Garrett?
1: Absolutely. Sometimes I think too much about what a question is saying. I try and add things into it that weren't ever supposed to be there, and I end up getting the wrong answer. I remember that on my driving test.
0: Oh, I think overthinking is something that we have all done before, and we need to try not to do that on tests or in everyday life. Thinking is good, but overthinking can be not so good.
1: Right, it's not all that helpful. Well, friends, if you do have any tests or exams coming up, we wish you good luck. Try and follow these tips so you can do your best. Friends, we'll see you again tomorrow right here on
0: Let's Talk in English.
1: Goodbye.

0: I've had a few sandwiches. But
1: every time he loves me, baby, he makes my love come strong.
0: Ain't nothing wrong with that.
1: Well, I'm 3 times 7. That makes 21.
0: I think you're right about that.
1: I'm 3 times 7. That makes 21.
0: Some good arithmetic.

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When I die, bury me in Louboutin pump, see who play a Prada coat and a feathered hat. Put a $1 million ruby in my necklace. Oh, so all my nosy girlfriends, they so jealous. No, I died standing pat. Ooh.

Psalm 149 says, let the saints be joyful in glory. What do you got to say about that? I couldn't hear you. Did you say something?

0: Jesus said, "I am the bread of life. He who comes to me will never go hungry, and he who believes in me will never be thirsty." Our Daily Bread. This program is sponsored by Our Daily Bread Ministries.
1: 耶稣说，我就是生命的粮，到我这里来的必定不饿，信我的永远不渴。灵命日粮。本节目是由真理文化传播基金会与佳音电台联合制作，李芳主持。
2: I will set the fir and the cypress together so that people may see and know the Lord has done this. Isaiah 41, verses 19 and 20.
3: Welcome to today's encouragement from Our Daily Bread. Seeking God's Face was written and read by Kirsten Holmberg.
2: Isaiah chapter 41, verses 17 through 20. The poor and needy search for water, but there is none. Their tongues are parched with thirst. But I, the Lord, will answer them. I, the God of Israel, will not forsake them. I will make rivers flow on barren heights and springs within the valleys. I will turn the desert into pools of water and the parched ground into springs. I will put in the desert the cedar and the acacia, the myrtle and the olive. I will set junipers in the wasteland, the fir and the cypress together, so that people may see and know, may consider and understand that the hand of the Lord has done this, that the Holy One of Israel has created it. Seeking God's Face. Those who drive along Highway 18 in Western Oregon each fall are greeted with a delightful surprise from the tree-covered hillside flanking the road. A giant smiley face. The cheerful face is only visible in the autumn when the larch tree needles turn yellow, contrasting with the surrounding dark green Douglas fir trees, which create the eyes and mouth. A lumber company planted the 300-foot diameter face in 2011 as part of an effort to replenish the timber they'd harvested. Isaiah invites us to know God as the one who brings life to desolate places. He reminded the Israelites during the barrenness of their captivity that God makes rivers flow, can turn the desert into pools of water, and grow the cedar and the acacia in the desert. God does these things not solely for his and our delight. He plants junipers, fir, and cypress so that people may see and know that he authors all and will ultimately redeem all, even those places thought to be a wasteland. Though we may not glimpse a face smiling back at us from a hillside, all of creation can remind us of God's redemptive power over our world and our individual circumstances, even in the wake or fear of devastation. Let's seek his face as our source of hope and joy amid our struggles. Let's pray. Lord, thank you for being the one who brings life and joy even in places that feel barren. Help us to trust your power to renew and redeem our circumstances so that others may see your goodness and give you praise. In Jesus' name we pray, amen.
3: As you go about your day, reflect on these questions. When has God brought joy or hope to a place of sadness in your life? How does creation direct your focus to Him in times of hardship?